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Jango 6. You can show me responding. Jango 6, you're responding.

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1: 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I'll hear from 06 so far.
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0: C2 to fire alarm. 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I'm off on scene, two-story dwelling. Nothing showing, no alarms or siren. I'll be off investigate.
1: Deering C2, you're on scene, two-story, nothing showing. No alarm sounding at this time. 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
1: 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Nothing obvious. 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
0: Check the building, no obvious concern. We're going to be on scene, under control, just speaking with their property rep about a couple of fire safety issues that they're going to need to address.
1: All right, unknown cause for the alarm, no issues found. Unit control remaining on scene. Speaking to the owner about some safety issues.

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0: Covington. Received. Wash machine issue. 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

0: 9-3-1-1. We'll be under control here, holding engine 4 and tower 1. Washing machine issue. Any luck on the rep?
1: Still making our way through it. It's a process.
2: But we have to let it ring 8 times and leave messages. It's time consuming.
0: I get it. You probably got 50 phone numbers too.
2: It's not too bad, but we're doing number 3 now. Messages left with 1 and 2.

0: All right, we left messages with Al. 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
1: Thank you.

Project 4 from command. I'm left 3 messages with the reps. 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Sounds good. I'll be clear.

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0: Spoke to the rep on the phone. 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
1: 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Sounds like there's an apartment alarm sounding. 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

Tom Hooks in there, 62 Hackett Hill Road, motor vehicle versus street. Tom Hooks in there, 62 Hackett Hill Road, motor vehicle versus street. Saw Hill's a Kate Road, 2116.

0: 10-1 on scene as reported. Single vehicle into a tree. One occupant's out. We'll be investigating.
1: 10-1 on scene as reported. One out. You're checking.

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Be by the prescription center on North Bay, be for our fall Delta level. Hospital Emergency Ambulance 4. On North Bay Street by the prescription center, believed to be at the bus stop for a fall from a bench. 2145.

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1: Engineer, what's 4th and Route?

So I'm in Jim on the second floor break room at Encompass 254 Pleasant Street. 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So I'm in Jim on 4. 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

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Looking Road, East Ricker Road, 2303.

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Tomahawks at 124 Hackett Hill Road, duplex unit A, difficulty breathing, delta level. Tomahawks at 124 Hackett Hill Road, B side A, difficulty breathing. Crossroad, South Bowl Road, 51 minutes.

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0: 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Or numerical?
1: Alpha. Well, your time didn't work as a question mark, but it's Alpha.
0: I appreciate you.

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Tomahawks at Central Station, respond, assist ambulance 3 on the scene, 124 Hackett Hill Road, Unit A. Be for extrication. 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
1: Yes.
2: 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Ambulance 1.
3: Ambulance 1 has it.
2: Need PD, Jeff?
0: That's the primary.
2: All right, I got to 20. 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

0: 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They found the DNR.
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I'm in Geneva on 4227 Pleasant, Pleasant View Center, 324 abdominal pain. 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And still, I'm in Geneva on 4, Pleasant View, 227 Pleasant Street, 224 chest pain, 137.

So I'm Tower 1, Amos 1, State Prison from Entry 1 North State South Trap, Miss Houston as accidental. That's still on Tower 1, Amos 1. 31 North State, State Prison from Men in the South Trap, accidental, Miss Houston, 526.

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0: 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Fisherville Estates, 107 Fisherville Road. Lot 54, chest pain delta level. That's a still for Crockett Engine 5 and Ambulance 5. Fisherville Estates, 107 Fisherville Road. Lot 54, chest pain delta level. 709. Fire alarm's answering, where ambulance 2?
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Fall, head injury, Bravo level. That's for Hopkinton, Park Ave, Park 100 Park Lane, apartment 114. Person fallen, head injury, Bravo level. 819.

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Concord, ambulance 1, the area of 285 Village Street, check for a wire down. Concord, ambulance 1, the area of 285 Village Street, check for a wire down. 901.

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0: We're going to be on scene, three-story wood frame apartments. We do have alarm sounding. It's going to be on building 3. Evacuation in progress. Nothing on the 360 going to 2.
1: Concord Ambulance 5 on the scene. Building number 3, evacuation in progress. You'll be checking. 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
0: Units working at 29 Bog Road. 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
3: 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Thanks, Captain.

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1: Pittsfield 3-1, we were just getting to you. We did receive it. First floor, CO, FACP.
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1: Pittsfield C1. Yeah, Pittsfield C1, that was all broken. 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
0: 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Systems reset. We'll be taking the wires call. Did you get the restore in the radio box?
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0: cell after Concord engine 4 and ambulance 1. 31 South Main Street, a black 4Runner. Sick person, Delta level. That's a still for Concord engine 4 and ambulance 1. 31 South Main Street in a black 4Runner. Sick person, Delta level. 917, fire alarm to engine 5. Engine 5 answering. Yeah, that wire issue has been handled by O10.
1: Thank you. We're clear of the scene and service. The tower is still remaining at Pinewood Village.
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2: 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I'm over there now.

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0: 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That was the child care facility, 45 Mount St. Mary's Way.
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In front of the 7-Eleven, 417 South Main Street, an electric bike accident, Bravo level. That's still for Concord Edge 4 and Ambulance 4, 417 South Main Street, for an electric bike accident, Bravo level. 1028.

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0: Pembroke, see you once on scene. 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
0: Very good. 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
1: Pembroke C1.
0: Now, we're under control. This is a leak in above ground piping between multiple tanks, as reported. It's been isolated, and Ryman will be able to make the repairs.
1: Receive Pembroke C1. You're under control. 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It's been secured. Rhymes is en route. We'll show companies in.

0: RC1, Town C1. We're still up here on scene. 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
1: Yeah, Chief, could you just have them swing by the station on their way back? We have a package that belongs to you guys that we found.
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As for Santa Cruz Rescue, Garish Manor, 325 Daniel Webster Highway, room 3001, back pain alpha level, 1105.

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0: Skyline, Penacook Ambulance 1 en route to Concord Hospital.
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That's still alarm for Concord Edge of 4 and Ambulance 4. New Hampshire Hospital, APS, 36 Clinton Street. Seizures. That's a still for Concord Edge of 4 and Ambulance 4. New Hampshire Hospital, APS, 36 Clinton Street for seizures. 1138.

Asylum Palestown, 20 Webster Street. A 2-year-old fall with facial injury. Bravo level. That's for Allenstown, 20 Webster Street. 2-year-old, fall facial injuries, Bravo level. 1140.

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0: 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First due, Ambulance 2 in reserve.
1: Ambulance 1 first due, Ambulance 2 reserve.

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I'm for Concatel, one in the ambulance, one Riverbend, 10 West Street, in the lobby. Suicidal ideation. That's a still for Concatel, one in the ambulance, one Riverbend, 10 West Street, in the lobby. Suicidal ideation. 11:57.

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1: Fire alarm, Pittsfield, ambulance 2 responding.
0: Pittsfield, ambulance 2 responding.

Asylum to Canterbury with Tilton Northfield, 56 Old Tilton Road. Heat emergency, Delta level. That's for Canterbury with Tilton Northfield Ambulance, 56 Old Tilton Road. Heat-related emergency, Delta level. 1203.

0: still on for Continental 7, Ambulance 7, Pembroke Road. Apartments Phase 1, 195 Pembroke Road, outside, CBA Charlie level. That's a still for Continental 7, Ambulance 7, Pembroke Road, Apartments Phase 1, 195 Pembroke Road, outside, CBA Charlie level. 1205.
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1: Okay, but somewhat similar. If you're referring to not getting answered in the beginning, we were just busy on three.
0: Okay. Sorry about that. 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

0: still on for Concord, Edge 7, Ambulance 7, Tower 1. 93 southbound, mile marker 39.6, motor vehicle rollover. Operate channel 2. At the still on for Concord, Edge 7, Ambulance 7, Tower 1. In the area of 93 southbound, mile marker 39.6. Two vehicles, motor vehicle rollover. Channel 2 on arrival, 1309.
1: Ambulance 7 from the Everett.
0: Concord Ambulance 1 taking the run. 93 southbound, mile marker 39.6. Additional ambulance, Concord Ambulance 1 taking the run. 93 southbound, mile marker 39.6. Ambulance 7, we have your response.

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0: 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What's the status on Tucker's call?
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0: 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We did get confirmation of entrapment and a truck that keeps catching on fire.
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1: We'll be arriving on scene momentarily. We did pass by the accident. We have two vehicles on their side. Once we get on scene, we can confirm the entrapment for our responding units.
0: Receive ambulance 7. You did pass by. Two vehicles on their sides. You'll be on scene shortly.
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0: Multiple units, Battalion 3, were you calling?
2: Yeah, what were the exits this was between on 93 South?
0: 39.6 is between the Merrimack River and the 15 interchange, southbound.
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3: 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Exit 16 and 15.

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0: Inbound 7 to fire alarm.
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0: We do have one individual trapped in the white pickup truck. Looks like we may need to cut the top of the roof open. Can you pass that on to incoming units?
2: Analyst 7, you're reporting one entrapment, white pickup truck. 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

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That's the Loudon, 277 Beehole Road, motorcycle accident versus deer. 1317.

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0: Battalion 3 on the scene with Command, going to 2.
2: Tower 1, you can, all right, you might be able to get the crossover right there. 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

0: Orville Tower 1 from command. You got an update yet on the entrapment?
1: Chief, it's a status 3. Going to work on remote cover. North 1, respond.
0: Received status 3. You'll be cut in the room.

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1: Loudon C1, you're on the scene. 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You're checking.

0: 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As we're still for Concord Engine 5 and Ambulance 5, Briar Pipe Apartments, 83 Washington Street, in the main office, ear pain, Bravo level, 1326.
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0: Not sure if you were made aware of this, but it looks like safely's going to have the southbound lane shut down for a period of time. Not sure when that'll be reopened.
1: Received.

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Meet State Police, motor vehicle accident. That's a still for Concord Engine 5 and Ambulance 5. The area of 415 Mountain Road. Meet State Police on scene. Motor vehicle accident. 1359.

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1: Battalion 3, you're clear to scene. 93 southbound is one lane.

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Hanukkah Ambulance 1 in service. Station 5's updated number will be 450, 450 Mountain Road.

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1: Concord Station 5 responding. If you copy, it's updated to 450 Mountain Road, not 450. It crosses the Haywood Brook in Sanborn.
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0: Paul, we're on scene. Two car motor vehicle accident, moderate damage. We'll have the right side of the lane shut down. We'll be checking. Everyone's out.
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That's for Ware, 840 South Stark Highway, at the bar. 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

0: Still, I'm for Concord Ambulance 5, 101 Community Drive. A 15-year-old fall from a bike, Alpha level. That's a still for Concord Ambulance 5, 101 Community Drive. A 15-year-old fall from a bike, Alpha level. 1450.
1: I'm Concord Ambulance 5 from Central.
0: Ambulance 5 from Central.

an alarm for Concord Engine 4 and Ambulance 4, the police station, 35 Green Street, front entrance, foot injury. That's a still for Concord Engine 4 and Ambulance 4, Concord Police, 35 Green Street. Enter through the front, the foot injury, 1455.

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We're responding, no tone. 1026, Route 106 North, the new FL1, but buns to a hand. Route 106 North. We have it. Ambulance 2 responding.

is still on for Concord Edge of 5 with Ambulance 1, 93 southbound, mile marker 42.2, a three-year-old. Difficulty breathing, not alert, Delta level. That's a still for Concord Edge of 5 and Ambulance 1, 93 southbound, mile marker 42.2. A three-year-old, difficulty breathing, not responding normally, Delta level. 1507.

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2: Paul, we're going to be on scene, 2.5-story residential wood frame. 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Be checking, nothing shown.
0: Concord Ambulance 5 on the scene, 2.5-story wood frame. You got the occupant outside. Alarms are sounding. Nothing showing. You'll be checked.

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0: Paul,
1: we're searching 3 floors now. Still nothing showing. We'll keep you posted.
0: Received ambulance 5. Checking 3 levels. Nothing found so far.

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1: Battalion 3 on the scene, Red Command, going to 2.
0: Units operating at 47 Plymouth Drive, Battalion 3 will be Alpha Command on 2.
2: Seven, he's stating there is a detector in the attic.
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0: 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It's in the roadway.
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0: 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They have the fire knockdown.
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0: Two in the ambulance are on the scene. Small, single-story commercial. We're establishing Whitehall Road Command, investigating on 6.
1: 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If you have

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File up to Allenstown, 31 Ferry Street, outside. Hemorrhaging Bravo level. That's for Allenstown, number 31 Ferry Street, outside. Hemorrhaging Bravo level, 1653.

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still on for Concord Tower 1 and Ambulance 1. Side of the road near the Stuart Nelson Plaza, 143 North Main Street, a dark colored Jeep. Unknown medical. That's still for Concord Tower 1 and Ambulance 1. On the side of the road near the Stuart Nelson Plaza, 143 North Main Street, a dark colored Jeep. Unknown medical. Person appears to be slumped over. 1659.

0: profile up to EPSOM 1103 Dover Road. Difficulty breathing. That's for EPSOM 1103 Dover Road. Difficulty breathing, Delta level. Fords Mill and Lake Road, 1700.
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1: And that was 3 minutes?
0: Yeah, 3 minutes.

0: file on the Krakatoa one on arrival. 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
1: Will do.

0: hooks at ladder two. Hooks at ladder two. Ambulance three will be transported to Elliott. Ladder two is going to be in service. Hooks at ambulance three, route to the Elliott. Ladder two in service.
1: Pembroke C1 on scene.
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2: A1 fire alarm.
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2: 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We're in.
0: Received. 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
2: 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RTU's been shut down. Manager's making notifications. Command's terminated. Engine 2's ready returning.

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The parking lot at 8 Old Suncook Road in a white van. Unknown medical, unconscious, slumped over. 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Concord Engine 7 and Ambulance 7. The parking lot at Old 8 Suncook Road in a white van. 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

file on the Pittsfield, 7 Crescent Street, apartment 4. 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

RLM to Bradford and Henniker, 20 French's Park Road. A 2-year-old fall, back injury, Bravo level. As for Bradford, Henniker Ambulance, 20 French's Park Road, for a 2-year-old, fallen, back injury, Bravo level. 1834.

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